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2: Rockford City Council members have approved a six-month moratorium on data centers, although it doesn't apply to a key piece of land where Monarch Energy is considering a data center development. Aldermen voted 14-0 this week to approve the moratorium and direct city staff to conduct a comprehensive review of the best practices regarding the development, expansion, and operation of data centers. City staff said it doesn't apply to land that Monarch controls because of a pre-existing annexation agreement that cannot be changed without a deal from both parties. Kevin House reporting.
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1: Slipknot's firing of Sid Wilson was apparently a long time coming. Slipknot was planning to announce his firing this week, but TMZ had a story about it that caused the band to freak out behind the scenes, with members frustrated they could no longer announce the split on their own terms. Slipknot has yet to publicly comment on his departure. The Warning's upcoming album, Everything's Falling, contains a first for the band. They get angry in Spanish. The song is called Ego, and it's all in Spanish. The band says it was fun to do a song in their own language. Everything's Falling is due out on August 28th. And finally, the Autumn Kings, friend of the show, have posted a full video recapping how last month a stranger loaded them a Ford Explorer after their van broke down so they could make it from the Rock Fest in Cadott, Wisconsin to the Upheaval Fest in Grand Rapids, Michigan. You can find that on Instagram.
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0: 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That sounds like a blast. 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Starting Memorial Day weekend, Matt and Lou will see who can drink 104 beers first. I'm sure we really had to twist their arms to do this again.
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2: 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Hear Rockford Mayor Tom McNamara talk about why he made his decision to leave now.
3: One of the reasons I've had a lot of people say, well, you're not giving us a lot of time when you left. And I am not. And I feel badly for that, but that's also for a very important reason. I really believe that Rockford residents should have the opportunity, and they should, and they have the right to vote on who they want to lead their city. And so if I leave now, they have that opportunity. If I wait extra month or two, city council would select who is their mayor for the next 2.5 years. And I love city council. They're all fine people, but I really think Rockford residents should decide who that person is.
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0: 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Starting Memorial Day weekend, Matt and Lou will see who can drink 104 beers first. I'm sure we really had to twist their arms to do this again.
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2: One of the reasons I've had a lot of people say, well, you're not giving us a lot of time when you left. And I am not. And I feel badly for that, but that's also for a very important reason. I really believe that Rockford residents should have the opportunity, and they should, and they have the right to vote on who they want to lead their city. And so if I leave now, they have that opportunity. If I wait extra month or two, city council would select who is their mayor for the next 2.5 years. And I love city council. They're all fine people, but I really think Rockford residents should decide who that person is.
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2: All right, here we are, 6:07 on a Wednesday morning.
3: I get my days confused sometimes.
2: It is the Morning X. What's up, everybody? Up with the sun, getting it done. Although the sun is not as bright this time in the morning anymore. It's starting to get back to that time of the year when it's still a little bit dark out at this time of the day. But still, it's light enough. This is the Morning X. Welcome to the show, 6 a.m. crowd. Glad to have you along today. Should be a good day out there across state line. Yesterday, got some yard work done on my house. And man, there's a tree in front of my house. And all it does is just drop huge branches on my yard. That's all it does. Every day I'm picking up branches, but these ones were really... I don't know what happened yesterday. I come out and there's just like these just gigantic branches. I don't even know how to get rid of them. I gotta just toss them over the fence into my neighbor's yard. That's what I should do. I'm just kidding. Ah, home ownership. It's something new every day. I'm just gonna go back to renting. Ah, man, welcome to the show today. Today, we're gonna do a giveaway. We haven't done a giveaway in a long time, so we're gonna give away some tickets to the Illinois Nitro Nationals. That is at the Byron Dragway this weekend. If you like, motorcycle drag racing, this is it for you. We're going to give those away at 7:10 this morning and get you those tickets. Make it really easy, too, for these. And then we'll also, have some fun in here as well and get you through your day. I like to think that at least if there's one thing I can do, it's make the hours of 6, well, between 6 and 10. Go quickly for you at work. After that, hey, you're on your own, all right? All I can do is be with you till 10. After that, whatever. Our phone number is 815-874-2104. You know that already since you listen every day by 6 a.m.ers out there. So let's do this thing. Motorcycle racing tickets up for grabs at 7:10 this morning and other fun as well on the only morning radio show that loves you just as much as you love yourself. This is the Morning X. Let's do it. Good morning, State Line.

0: This is the Morning X. Scott Clark joining me in studio. And Scott, yeah. Like, do you have any like celebrities where like I don't really, you know, I'm not really impressed by people. Like, if you know a really famous person walked in the room, I don't really care. There's only a few people where I'd freak out.
1: Oh yeah.
0: One is Michael Jordan. If okay, Michael Jordan walked in here, I don't know what I would do.
1: You'd probably squeal like a little girl.
0: I would. I don't. He's not a person to me anymore. Like
1: he's
0: became
1: a god.
0: Well, in the 90s, he became more than a person. Like he is an entity all to himself.
1: Yeah.
0: He's not. He's transcended being a person to me anyway.
1: Yeah.
0: I mean, is there someone like that for you? Where like if you met them, you'd be like, oh my god.
1: I mean, Tom Hanks is one that I would just
0: Tom
1: love
0: Hanks,
1: to meet.
0: Really? I mean, it's Tom Hanks.
1: He's one of those celebrities that just doesn't have any dirt on him. Like, you know what I mean? Like, nobody ever has anything bad to say.
0: During the pandemic, people said things about him.
1: Oh, my God.
0: Part of that old Hollywood cabal thing. But I don't want to believe that.
1: Yeah.
0: You know, if you believe all that crap people were saying.
1: I did have one moment. I didn't actually meet the person, but I'm a big fan of the musician Jamie Cullum. He's like a jazz pianist.
0: Okay.
1: He's like a younger, hipper Harry Connick Jr.
0: Yeah.
1: Right? Fantastic musician, and my brother and I went to see him in Chicago, and the first time he came out on stage, it's the only time I ever remember being starstruck. I'm like, Jamie Cullum is right there.
0: Yeah.
1: I've listened to his music for so long, and it was one of the best. It's the best concert I've ever been to.
0: I don't get starstruck very often.
1: Yeah.
0: Although I am going to see the Foo Fighters this Saturday.
1: Oh, I was offered tickets.
0: At Soldier Field, which I cannot wait.
1: Yeah.
0: And if somehow I ran into Dave Grohl, I would freak out too. Like, so Dave Grohl is also another one where I don't know what I would say. You remember when you were in the Foo Fighters? That was awesome. Like, I don't know. Remember that time you played drums for Nirvana? That was great. That's what you ever see that old Chris Farley sketch?
1: That was awesome.
0: That was Envy and Paul. Paul McCartney is another one, too. But remember when you were in the Beatles? That was great. Like, that's what I would say. Like, Michael Jordan walks in here and be like, remember that time when you had the ball in the one hand and you switched it over to the other one? And that was awesome.
1: You also said the name of the band wrong.
0: What?
1: Foo Fighters.
0: Oh, sorry. Is that Foo Fighters? You got to say it like Christopher Walken forever. You know, usually people meet me on the street. They're like, hey, you're that guy from, something. I know you from somewhere. Just can't figure out how. The radio? No, that can't be it.
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3: A nearly 125-year-old former freight station from Rockford's Railroad Past is set to be revamped in preparation for its passenger rail future. Key Solutions, which is a locally owned general contractor and construction company, is developing plans to renovate the old Chicago Northwestern Freight Station at Cedar and South Church Streets. That's along the rail line where the state plans to have its Rockford passenger stop. The brick building would be renovated to have 21 to 22 apartments, a restaurant, and two other storefronts under Key Solutions' plan. There are still several agreements with the city and state that need to be in place before the project can push forward. Rockford City Council members have approved a six-month moratorium on data centers, although it doesn't apply to a key piece of land where Monarch Energy is considering a data center development. Aldermen voted 14-0 this week to approve the moratorium and direct city staff to conduct a comprehensive review of the best practices regarding the development, expansion, and operation of data centers. City staff said it doesn't apply to land Monarch controls because of a pre-existing annexation agreement. Plans to demolish a nearly century-old school building for a new Culver's restaurant in South Rockford have been given the go-ahead to move forward. Plans are for demolition to begin this fall, with the dual-lane drive-thru restaurant opening in 2027. Reporting for RockRiverCurrent.com, I'm Kevin Haas.
2: Why, thank you very much. It is 6:35 right now, and today, some rain possible out there in the forecast today. In fact, we'll see a chance of thunderstorms this morning and this afternoon. Highs in the mid-70s. Tonight into the 60s for a low possibility of rain. Tomorrow, though, looks like some sunshine and a high of 81. Not bad. Right now, 70 here. And state lines, what it is.
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4: Even though the hottest trade prospect this season, Tarek Skubal, racked up 6 strikeouts against the Cubs last night in his Dodger debut, the Northsiders offense, with the help of Cookie Monster singing the 7th-inning stretch, beat L.A. 5-1 last night. Nico Horner and Dansby Swanson each with homers for the Cubs. The series wraps up this afternoon at 1:20. The Brewers doubled up the Pirates 4-2 for the win last night, and the Yankees beat the Cardinals 2-0. The Boston Red Sox destroyed the White Sox 14-2 at Fenway last night. Milwaukee, St. Louis, and the Sox all in action again today against the same teams. NFL notes, the Hall of Fame game is tomorrow night with the Panthers taking on the Cardinals, 7 p.m. on NBC. The preseason starts next Thursday, so start digging up your NFL fan gear. And finally, the Cars and Coffee car show scheduled for last Saturday is on this Saturday, August 8th in Midtown by the RPS 205 building. Free to show your ride and free to all to attend from 9 a.m. until noon this Saturday. That's sports. I'm Steve Summers.
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At 7:10 this morning, I'll have your chance to go to the Illinois Nitro Nationals at Byron Dragway this weekend. So I'll be listening for your chance to win. Just after 7 o'clock here on the Morning X, it's Bad Omens. This is Dying to Love.

0: It is the Morning X, and joining me in studio is a man I have not seen in a while. It's Mr. Steve Summers. Good morning.
1: Well, that's because their studio was, do not enter.
0: It was under construction. So what do you think, Steve?
1: Let me check. Hello.
0: Is it echoey in here?
1: Just a little bit. It's good, though. It's clean.
0: It's nice. We had a new ceiling put in.
1: It passes the white finger glove test. It really does.
0: This studio right now is the cleanest it has ever been. My question is, where did all the spiders go?
1: You know what? There's a spider heaven somewhere for those guys and gals.
0: I was told, like, sometimes bands would come in here and they're like, yeah, we like the dingy vibe you got going on in here. I'm like, yeah, that's totally on purpose. But now we got rid of that. We got rid of the dank, Steve.
1: Yeah, you like the backyard behind the alley, behind the dumpster look. That's all been changed now.
0: So it's just a different feel in here. I'm still getting used to the niceness of it all in here.
1: Well, if the floor isn't sticky enough for you, we can make it sticky again. We can just pour some stuff on there and let it just dry. We can do that.
0: I have ways to make the floor sticky, Steve.
1: But congratulations on a new studio.
0: Yeah, thank you very much for that. And
1: congratulations to the Cubs. Thanks to Cookie Monster, the Cubs won last night. Is for Cubbies.
0: Who's Cookie Monster?
1: And cookies.
0: Who's that?
1: Cookie Monster from Sesame Street sang the seventh inning stretch last night.
0: Did he?
1: Yes, he did.
0: Oh, my goodness.
1: Let's go, Cubbies, and let's eat some cookies.
0: Is that what he said?
1: Then he ate some cookies. It was fun.
0: Huh. You know, I like how they do, like, guest stretch singers. You know, one day, I would like to sing the stretch.
1: Well, why not? I mean, they had some college swim team out there singing. Why can't they have you, a morning person? A guy who wakes up early in the morning, sing.
0: It feels like, they had before, like, they have Chicago radio personalities. And we're not only, like, 95 miles outside of Chicago.
1: I'm telling you, this is how you do it. You need to make a demo. We need to have Chelsea record us, videotape us, do whatever we got to do. Send it off to WGN/Cubs Marquee Network/anybody
0: it's
1: in Chicago.
0: The Marquee Network
1: anybody
0: now.
1: In Chicago who will watch it or listen to it or maybe vote for you, and maybe you can do it.
0: Does it matter if I'm a White Sox fan?
1: Well, you didn't say that. That's kind of how you lead with, man.
0: Go Sox, go. By the way, Steve, the first place White Sox, just so you know.
1: Got their butts whipped last night.
0: Still, though, first place.
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7:10 here on the Morning X, and got some tickets to give away to you. How would you like to go to the Illinois Nitro Nationals? 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

0: studio twice. Joe and Jake, they're the coolest guys. And the Autumn Kings rule. Anyway, they were doing a rock fest up in Cadott, Wisconsin. It was a few weeks ago. And their car broke down. And they could not get to their next gig. Fortunately, a Wisconsin man named Ernie came to the rescue and lent them his truck so they could drive it 500 miles to their show in Grand Rapids, Michigan. And Jake and Joe, they put it up on their, looks like Instagram or TikTok here, one of their social media pages, and documented the whole thing. And here they are with the man of the hour, Ernie.
1: All right, so we're here in Northwoods, Wisconsin here with our lovely couple, our lovely new friends, Ernie and Annette. Ernie is the man of, I won't say the hour of day, that's insulting. I would say the man of the year, possibly the man of the decade,
2: right,
1: who was willing to lend a bunch of dorky strangers their Ford Explorer to drive 8 hours to Grand Rapids when our van engine broke down in the middle of nowhere so that we could actually play Upheaval, which ended up being the best show of our entire career. And so we would like to honor them and have them say a few words about their recollection and what the heck made them want to help these losers out.
3: Well, these guys are pretty cool. I've never met a live band before, let alone I just stopped to help three strangers on the side of the road. So. And when they said they had to get to Grand Rapids in 10 hours, I said, I have an extra car, why don't you just take her for a ride? And for a while they didn't believe that I was actually going to do it, but it all worked out. They made their concert, and now my car's back home, so everything worked out good.
1: Oh, man. Thank you so much.
0: How about that? What a good news story, and Ernie, so cool. Just what do you think? Like, there's not any nice people out there left in the world. This guy lets the Autumn Kings, who he doesn't even know, take his Ford Explorer and drive it 500 miles out of state, mind you, to a gig, and they returned it. I hope they filled it up with gas on the way back. I'm sure they did. Autumn Kings, they're also like the nicest bunch of guys you could ever meet. So I'm glad it worked out for them. And Ernie, man, doing good stuff out there. Be like Ernie. Be a good person out there. That's just a good story right there here on the X.
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3: A nearly 125-year-old former freight station from Rockford's Railroad Past is set to be revamped in preparation for its passenger rail future. Key Solutions, which is a locally owned general contractor and construction company, is developing plans to renovate the old Chicago Northwestern Freight Station at Cedar and South Church Streets. That's along the rail line where the state plans to have its Rockford passenger stop. The brick building would be renovated to have 21 to 22 apartments, a restaurant, and two other storefronts under Key Solutions plan. There are still several agreements with the city and state that need to be in place before the project can push forward. Rockford City Council members have approved a six-month moratorium on data centers, although it doesn't apply to a key piece of land where Monarch Energy is considering a data center development. Aldermen voted 14-0 this week to approve the moratorium and direct city staff to conduct a comprehensive review of the best practices regarding the development, expansion, and operation of data centers. City staff said it doesn't apply to land Monarch controls because of a pre-existing annexation agreement. Plans to demolish a nearly century-old school building for a new Culver's restaurant in South Rockford have been given the go-ahead to move forward. Plans are for demolition to begin this fall, with the dual-lane drive-through restaurant opening in 2027. Reporting for RockRiverCurrent.com, I'm Kevin Haas.
2: Thank you very much. It is 7:36 today. A chance of rain throughout the day. High of about 77. Tonight in the mid-60s for a low. And for tomorrow, a picture-perfect day out there across the state line. Sunny, high of 81. Right meow, here in the state line, it is 70. That is what it is.
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4: Even though the hottest trade prospect this season, Tarik Skubal, racked up 6 strikeouts against the Cubs last night in his Dodger debut, the Northsiders offense, with the help of Cookie Monster, singing the 7th-inning stretch, beat L.A. 5-1 last night. Nico Horner and Dansby Swanson, each with homers for the Cubs. The series wraps up this afternoon at 1:20. The Brewers doubled up the Pirates 4-2 for the win last night, and the Yankees beat the Cardinals 2-0. The Boston Red Sox destroyed the White Sox 14-2 at Fenway last night. Milwaukee, St. Louis, and the Sox all in action again today against the same teams. NFL notes, the Hall of Fame game is tomorrow night with the Panthers taking on the Cardinals, 7 p.m. on NBC. The preseason starts next Thursday, so start digging up your NFL fan gear. And finally, the Cars and Coffee car show scheduled for last Saturday is on this Saturday, August 8th in Midtown by the RPS 205 building. 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That's sports. I'm Steve Summers.
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Coming up, things that have become socially acceptable in just the last decade, just the past 10 years. Think about that, and we'll talk right after Poppy here on The X. It's New Way Out.

0: is the Morning X. Chelsea Beyer joins me in studio. Our brand new studio, by the way.
1: Yeah, it looks really nice in here. I'm jealous.
0: Yeah, well, your studio got painted.
1: Yeah, but yours got like an upgrade. Like you got a whole new ceiling.
0: You got a whole new ceiling.
1: It looks all nice in here.
0: Where are the spiders going to go? That was my concern. Where did the spiders go?
1: Hopefully locked in the ceiling.
0: On your face, look out. There they are. Hey, there's a list of things people are talking online that have become socially acceptable in just the past 10 years. 10 years was what? How long was 10 years ago? What year is it now?
1: 2016.
0: Ah, good Lord. All right, one on here is location sharing. I've never shared my location, but is that something people do more now on their phones?
1: 100%. I feel like it's so normalized with at least my friend group. Every single person has my location.
0: And you're cool with that?
1: Oh, I'm definitely cool with it. It kind of started off as like all of my girlfriends, us just sharing our location because we're girls and we want to make sure that we're getting home safe. And I like to dip out of the bar and not tell anybody that I'm just leaving.
0: Chels dip.
1: Like literally, if you go out with me, just know that I am Irish goodbying. Like I'm not saying goodbye.
0: Honestly, though, as I get older, that's the best way to say goodbye because, you know, you have to spend time being like, well, I'll see you later. Then Midwest goodbye takes forever. So if you just leave without telling anybody, people will be like, where'd Chelsea go? I don't know. She dipped out. The end.
1: And Chels dip. And that's my whole point is, do you want to have an Irish goodbye or do you want to have a Midwest goodbye? Listen, I love my friends, goodbyes. But I don't want a Midwest goodbye because then I'm going to be there for another half hour.
0: All right. Apparently on here is canceling plans. It used to be like, oh, he canceled. What a flake. But now it's considered like self-care. Let me tell you something, Chelsea. I've been canceling plans since before it was cool. All right.
1: You know, I just canceled plans. I was going to go out tomorrow night, for a little bit, go to dinner on the dock. And I decided, you know, let's do a chill night.
0: You know, whenever I have plans to go somewhere, I'm already making excuses on why I can't go.
1: Of course you are.
0: Or why. Just know that wherever I go, I'm already trying to leave as soon as I get there.
1: Like yesterday, we were talking about Run Club, and then Matt started making excuses as to why he couldn't go. Oh. And I'm going to die on the bike path, and nobody's going to save me. I'm going to have a heart attack. I'm an old man. I'm going to have a stroke.
0: Hold, yo, back up the train there for a second there, Chels Dip. I texted you last night, and I was like, hey, are we doing the running thing tonight? And you said, no, I think it's gonna rain. Boy, it really poured last night, didn't it?
1: It looked
0: with that
1: like,
0: beautiful sunset we had.
1: Listen, it looked like it was cloudy,
0: it sure did.
1: And
0: yeah.
1: It was gonna rain.
0: Sounds to me like you had an excuse in why you didn't want to run, not me. I threw

0: it out
1: there. You want to go run right now?
0: I never want to run again. All right, moving on. Jeez, God. All right, how about swearing? I don't know about that because, I mean, swearing has been prevalent forever. Is swearing becoming more socially acceptable?
1: I feel like it's all... I'm sorry, we have been watching South Park since the beginning of time.
0: No,
1: swearing has been acceptable.
0: Listen, I wish I could say so many words on this radio show.
1: Same.
0: I have... Off the air, I have a filthy mouth. I know you say a word occasionally or two.
1: It never started off like that. Everybody here at the radio station just rubbed off on me.
0: You know what?
1: I used to say words like dadgummit. Now I say words that need to be bleeped out.
0: You did, because we can't swear on the radio, so everybody gets it out when we're off the air.
1: Yeah.
0: I do think, though, some words should be fine, like the S word. See, I can't even say it on the radio, but you know what I'm talking about. That should be fine to say.
1: Yeah.
0: Oh, anyway. And finally, bringing bottled water everywhere. You know, 10 years ago, you didn't see it. Now people carry these, like, gallon jugs around with them. Do you really need a gallon of water while you're shopping at the Schnucks? Do you? Are you getting dehydrated?
1: I'm sorry, but do you know how much water you're supposed to drink per day,
0: Matt? I don't
1: know.
0: It's something stupid, like 25 gallons or something.
1: No, it's half of your body weight.
0: Half my body weight?
1: You're supposed to drink half of your body weight in water to stay hydrated and to help your organs. But you drink half your body weight in Mountain Dew. I see it is 8 o'clock in the morning and you have barely even drank the shoulders off that water.
0: Drink the shoulders.
1: Drink the shoulders off the water.
0: Look, it's to the label. I'm trying to drink more water. And I told you I've been drinking that nasty ass mushroom coffee. I've got 5 more cups to go of this thing. It's disgusting. And I'm not going to throw it away because I paid for it. So I'm not going to get rid of it. So I'm going to drink it until it's gone.
1: Again, something that was not socially acceptable 10 years ago.
0: What? Doing mushrooms?
1: Doing mushrooms.
0: the legal kind that you buy. I got it at Target.
1: You're
0: just
1: tripping.
0: So you know. Don't
1: You're
0: make
1: tripping.
0: Me swear and use some bad words, which apparently is acceptable now. This is the morning. Morning X, goddamn.
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4: 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And so if I leave now, they have that opportunity. 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And I love city council. 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

0: The Smashing Pumpkins here on 104.9 The X. Chelsea, they were just at Lollapalooza. We've been to Lollapalooza, you and I, before. Did you happen to see the photos from Lolla?
1: First of all, the photos, Matt. Have you not seen all of the videos? There was some crazy stuff happening at Lollapalooza.
0: So first off, they would show like the overhead view, the sea of people. I'm sorry, when did we go? For the Chili Peppers, was that 3 years ago?
1: Yeah.
0: It didn't seem like there was that many people there, or was there?
1: There has always been so many people at Lollapalooza. Yeah, just a sea of people. It wasn't even just that for me. It was a rainy weekend in Chicago.
0: Oh, yeah, it was raining too.
1: Listen, I went to Lolla. This was circa 2013, and it rained really bad.
0: Yeah.
1: And I ended up losing my shoes, and I had to walk around the city of Chicago, like, in the mud. It was really bad. But there were people, like, there was a girl that was stuck in the mud. Uh-huh. And so they had to put, like, a security fence around her because she was so stuck in the mud that, the mud was up to her knees, and she couldn't get out.
0: Get out.
1: And so they had to have security come over and, like, people had to pull her out of this mud. Not only that, but there were girls wrestling in the mud.
0: Now we're talking.
1: No, like it was it's a whole video series. If you want to look it up, I'm sure you do.
0: At this past Lolla
1: I saw over
0: people,
1: the weekend.
0: Like, I think I saw some of that. People playing in the mud.
1: No, they weren't playing. They were wrestling.
0: Okay.
1: It was straight up girls wrestling in the mud. It was hilarious. It was great. Honestly, I would have done it if I was in Lolla.
0: Honestly, that seems more like a Riot Fest thing.
1: Well,
0: girl-on-girl mud wrestling.
1: Yeah, well, it was a Lolla thing this year.
0: I mean, but it did look to me, Lolla, like someplace I did not want to be. Like, I've been to Lolla before, and every year it seemed to get more crowded and just I didn't have as good of a time.
1: No, Matt, you're just getting older.
0: Yeah. Also that. Hey, listen, last week, the governor passed some new laws, and one of the laws, Chelsea, I think you'll enjoy.
1: Oh, no.
0: And we'll talk about that here coming up. I'm all for it anyway.
1: Is it mud wrestling?
0: Yes. It's girl-on-girl mud wrestling mandatory here in the state of Illinois. Anyway, we'll talk about that next on The X.
2: Can't drink, can't draw, can't drown them away. 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Can't drink, can't drug, can't drown them away. Can't sleep, can't think, can't find an escape from these dark thoughts in my mind.

0: Matt in the Morning.
1: You know what they say, fool me once, strike one, but fool me twice, strike three.
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you do what they told you. Now you do what they told you. Now you do what they told you. Now you do what they told you.

0: Getting angry this morning here on the Morning X, and Chelsea's still in studio, and hey, Dean's in studio.
1: Oh, good to be with you, kids. How's everybody?
0: It's been a minute.
1: What
0: Where have you been?
1: What the hell? I walk in here, you got the penthouse here now. You got real walls, you got a ceiling. Oh my God. Holy crap. I don't even know if I could complain about this. This is really nice.
0: Listen, Dean, I thought we got the money from firing you because we haven't seen you in forever.
2: Oh,
0: I was like, they must have used this. Sorry.
1: I stayed at my estate, and I had the moat bridge up. I don't like people. Let's be honest.
0: No,
1: there's nobody I like. You two, I'm tolerating just because
0: I appreciate it.
1: Yeah, you know, Chelsea, you know, she's okay. I mean,
2: wow, Dean. You know what? I'm never bringing you McDonald's breakfast sandwiches again,
0: Dean. I wanted to have you in here. The governor, wonderful governor, signed the law last Friday, which actually I like. The new law here in Illinois requires most in-person businesses now to accept cash for purchases under $500. How about that? They have to take cash now when you go out to eat at places.
1: Did they not before, guys?
2: Yeah.
1: I didn't know that.
2: Yeah, Portillo's counts your days.
0: Portillo's, you go and be like, here's my money. And they're like, no, we don't accept that.
2: And you know what the most frustrating part about that is? Is if you've been to Portillo's sometimes, and I love Portillo's, they're always going to get my money. They're always going to get my money. But like, you'll wait in that line, right, for a really long time. There was one time I did not see the sign that said, we're cashless. And so I waited in a really long line, and I get up there, and they're like, sorry, we don't take cash.
1: Really?
2: Well, if you know me, you know I have 9 times out of 10, I don't even know where my debit card is. Huh. I'm paying with tap.
1: What's a debit card?
2: Oh, my God.
0: How do you pay, Dean? You come from the olden days like myself.
1: Cash,
0: yeah. How do you feel about businesses not accepting cash?
1: If anybody wants to roll me outside, I've only got $20.
2: Oh, my God.
0: Like a delivery driver. Dean only carries $20 in cash.
1: I put that on the side of my car.
0: Yeah. I mean, Dean, are you for this? Are you?
1: Yeah, I mean, but why have a law about it? Jeez, just do it. I got to tell you guys, true story. 2 years ago, I go with my brothers. We go to the Rock and Roll Hall of Fame in Cleveland.
0: Yeah.
1: I go up to pay. They won't take cash. I go, what? I don't have a credit card. I don't know how. That's a true story. And I'm thinking, why won't you take cash? I guess it helps with theft. Or whatever,
0: I guess. But here's the deal.
1: What the hell?
0: You're right. What the hell? Exactly. Because it's like, we don't take cash, but we take this card. But I'm giving you this plastic thing, which represents the cash I want to give you. So just take my money. I can just give you a shoe. It's the same thing.
1: I don't need
0: take my cash.
1: Yeah. Take anything. Take gold teeth out of somebody's head.
2: Oh,
1: I don't care what
2: God.
1: You do. Weigh it. You let them come in. Oh, yeah. If I had a store, anything would go. Are you kidding me right now? Hey.
0: I'm excited. Yeah. Money is being accepted again in Illinois. I could not be happier about
1: yeah,
0: that.
1: Yeah, that's novel.
0: You know?
1: Sorry, I'm not talking as much, but I'm looking at your studio,
2: it's so
1: and
2: beautiful.
1: It's like, holy Toledo, this is too good for you, man. I'm used to other things.
0: Hey, we paid for it in cash.
1: Nice, nice.
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2: And now it's time once again for news with Kevin Haas.
3: A nearly 125-year-old former freight station from Rockford's Railroad Past is set to be revamped in preparation for its passenger rail future. Key Solutions, which is a locally owned general contractor and construction company, is developing plans to renovate the old Chicago Northwestern Freight Station at Cedar and South Church Streets. That's along the rail line where the state plans to have its Rockford passenger stop. The brick building would be renovated to have 21 to 22 apartments, a restaurant, and two other storefronts under Key Solutions plan. There are still several agreements with the city and state that need to be in place before the project can push forward. Rockford City Council members have approved a six-month moratorium on data centers, although it doesn't apply to a key piece of land where Monarch Energy is considering a data center development. Aldermen voted 14-0 this week to approve the moratorium and direct city staff to conduct a comprehensive review of the best practices regarding the development, expansion, and operation of data centers. City staff said it doesn't apply to land Monarch controls because of a pre-existing annexation agreement. Plans to demolish a nearly century-old school building for a new Culver's restaurant in South Rockford have been given the go-ahead to move forward. Plans are for demolition to begin this fall, with the dual-lane drive-through restaurant opening in 2027. Reporting for RockRiverCurrent.com, I'm Kevin Haas.
2: Thank you very much. It is 8:38. Wow. And temperatures today in the mid-70s. Chance of rain threatening throughout the day. Tonight into the mid-60s for a low, and then ahead for tomorrow. Beautiful sunshine, high of 81. Right now, 70 here in the state line.
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4: Even though the hottest trade prospect this season, Tarek Skubal, racked up 6 strikeouts against the Cubs last night in his Dodger debut, the Northsiders offense, with the help of Cookie Monster, singing the 7th inning stretch, beat L.A. 5-1 last night. Nico Horner and Dansby Swanson each with homers for the Cubs. The series wraps up this afternoon at 1:20. The Brewers doubled up the Pirates 4-2 for the win last night, and the Yankees beat the Cardinals 2-0. The Boston Red Sox destroyed the White Sox 14-2 at Fenway last night. Milwaukee, St. Louis, and the Sox all in action again today against the same teams. NFL notes, the Hall of Fame game is tomorrow night with the Panthers taking on the Cardinals 7 p.m. on NBC. The preseason starts next Thursday, so start digging up your NFL fan gear. And finally, the Cars and Coffee car show scheduled for last Saturday is on this Saturday, August 8th in Midtown by the RPS 205 building. Free to show your ride and free to all to attend from 9 a.m. until noon this Saturday. That's sports. I'm Steve Summers.
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0: It is the Morning X, and I'm not sure if you're aware, but the Powerball jackpot for tonight, Chelsea, is $786 million cash value, $341 million. Yeah. So
1: That's a lot of money.
0: That's a lot of money. I love when it gets close to $1 billion, because then people like start to think about what would you do with all that money, because that's not chump change right there.
1: No, you could do a lot of things with that kind of money.
0: I think I would, you know, working for the Ice Hogs, I'd like to buy a minor league team.
1: You would buy a minor league team? Yeah, like the Bananas or something? Or
0: oh, please, I couldn't afford the Bananas. Well, major league teams cost a lot of money, but I think with $300 million, I could invest in a minor league team.
1: Yeah, you could.
0: I couldn't buy the Ice Hogs, but I could buy some
1: other... White Sox?
0: You know what? You laugh at the White Sox, Chelsea, but they are in first place right now, just so you know.
1: Are they? Yes, they are.
0: They've been in first place for a while now.
1: Wow, okay.
0: What would you do with $786 million?
1: First of all, I'm building a mansion.
0: Oh, you're going to build a mansion. Okay.
1: A beautiful new mansion.
0: All right.
1: With a lot of land. And then right next to my big old mansion... I'm building a KFC.
0: It'll be
1: open to the public. Don't worry, because I'm going to make some money off of it.
0: Why would you want that? Wouldn't you have your own private KFC? Wouldn't that be better?
1: No, why would I do that when I could be making money on top of the millions that I already have?
0: Because then you got to deal with people coming on your property and messing up your fancy restaurant.
1: We'll put it a couple, you know, miles over, because again, I'll have acres.
0: Okay.
1: I'll have acres. But then what I want is... I'm not done. I want a gravy fountain in my house.
0: Like gravy fountain?
1: Yes, I want a gravy fountain, and I want a butler. So then every time that my friends come over, I want fried chicken. Here comes the butler with the bucket of fried chicken, and I want my butler dressed like Colonel Sanders.
0: At all times?
1: At all times.
0: Or just when he's serving your chicken?
1: At all times.
0: All right. Well, maybe I could be your butler. How much would you pay? Like, are you going to pay like minimum wage, or are you going to pay a nice... decent wage
1: for your
0: KFC butler?
1: You know what? I would have so much money, I'd be able to build him like his own little chicken coop on my property. So I would build him like his own little apartment. Yeah, like a chicken coop.
0: So you'd have like a butler living in a guest house or a chicken coop, and he would serve you fried chicken.
1: Dressed as Colonel Sanders.
0: Yes. Wow. A girl can dream, can't she?
1: Yeah, she can.
0: Yeah, I told you, I know you're not familiar with DuckTales, but there was a character named Scrooge McDuck, and he had a big building full of money that he would swim in occasionally. Like, he would dive off a diving board into his money, which, by the way, you can't, in real life, that wouldn't work because you would horribly injure yourself. But if it was just dollar bills, you could swim in it, but not change.
1: I don't think you would get hurt if it was bills.
0: If it was bills, you're fine, but he was diving into, like, coins. You can't do that.
1: Have you tried? We should try it.
0: You know? Yeah, do you have enough money to fill up a building? I don't.
1: I got $2. Let's go get a lottery ticket.
0: Why don't we work on getting KFC, all right? Anyway, loud ticket tonight, $786 million. If you win, don't forget who told you about this. Your favorite morning radio show, The Morning X. And then you can help Chelsea rebuild the KFCs here in Rockford.
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Foo Fighters, 104.9. It is the Morning X. I cannot wait until Saturday. I'm going to see them. They're at Soldier Field, by the way, Saturday night. I'm sure you can still find tickets on the other aftermarkets and things like that. I'm excited to go. I'm going to spend a ton of money on merchandise because you got to get the Foo Fighters Soldier Field poster. Got to get that. And you got to get a t-shirt and everything else. And I know it's ridiculous, but it's what I like to spend my money on. And they're my favorite band. So I'm excited to go see them. It's always, I encourage people, wherever you are, to go see your favorite bands, because who knows how long they're going to be touring, you know? I mean, I'll be honest. I mean, Dave Grohl's pushing like 60 years old at this point, you know? Who knows how long they'll be the Foo Fighters? I mean, I'm hoping for years to come, but you never know. Things change. Oh, there's bands like the Rolling Stones who are still out there doing it, so who knows? But anyway, go see your favorite bands when you can, and Foo Fighters at Soldier Field, yeah, I cannot wait for Saturday night. Oh, parking, too. God, just keeps adding up. Anyway, here's something for free you can do. Well, you can win your way here. It is the second annual Spirits in Spirits event going on at the Coronado, the Haunted Coronado Theater, on Saturday, October 17th. It'll be eerie ghost stories along with self-guided tours and also tastings of whiskey and wine and all that stuff. There's VIP access, and there's also general admission tickets available. So basically, you'll be drinking with the ghosts at the Coronado, which is a super cool theater. I mean, like, it's one of the coolest spots here in Rockford for sure. And the best part is a portion of the ticket proceeds benefit the Land of Lincoln Theater Organ Society. So your money is going towards a cool cause, and also you get to drink and also, you know, hang out with spirits. Maybe you'll see there's a couple of ghosts that hang out there, they say. The Lady in White, I think, is one of them, and then some other ones, too. But you can also win your way there as well. So all you have to do is head on over to the xrockford.com and make it happen. It's the second annual Spirits and Spirits going on at the Coronado Theater. We will see you there on the X. Here's Eva Under Fire. This is Villainous.

0: off the MTV Unplugged album, one of the best live albums ever. That is Nirvana, About a Girl, here on 104.9 The X. And I have a question for you, Chelsea, and Steve Summers, who's...
1: Hello.
0: Who's wandered back in the studio. Listen, it's not that echoey in here.
2: It echoes.
0: Listen, I have a question. How far will you let the expiration go, the date go, on milk?
2: On milk?
0: What is, like, is it, like, up to it, or do you go a day after? How do you feel about it?
2: You know, I think maybe a day or two. It depends on how it smells.
3: All right. I will let it go until it actually curdles in the coffee. Then I know it's done.
2: You're lying.
3: No, I have done that.
2: Are you serious?
3: I have done that, yes. That's how people stay away from my creamer in the refrigerator here. I let it go bad, and I just ride it to the very end. Right into the edge, man. Right to the edge.
2: Oh, gross.
3: Then when you make your coffee and your little Keurig, and if it curdles, the milk curdles a little bit, okay, it's bad. Now I got to go.
2: Oh, my God.
0: You're living on the edge, my friend.
3: Living on the edge, man.
0: All right. Is there any other things you'll go past the expiration date on? Eggs?
3: Lunch meat. We'll let that go until it actually...
0: How long for lunch meat, though?
3: They say 2 weeks. But I usually go by a smell. I go by the smell on lunch meat.
2: Oh, gross.
0: After you open it, you mean? Yeah.
2: Heck no. After it's opened and it has that expiration date on it, I'm like, goodbye.
3: My daughter, Eva, will just, if it's expired, done. Throw it away.
2: Yeah.
3: Doesn't even care.
2: Yeah,
3: I'm like, but it's still good for 2 weeks. They say, Google it. That gallon of milk is good for about a week to 2 weeks after the expiration.
0: Not if it smells bad.
2: Yeah, no. There's an expiration date for a reason.
3: Matt, it smells bad because you have to refrigerate it. You don't just leave it out on
0: the
3: counter.
0: This from the guy who eats curdled milk. So how would you even
2: know
0: what you're talking about?
2: You can't even talk because you put raw chicken in the microwave.
0: I did that one time, all right?
2: Gross.
0: Because it was undercooked and I thought I could, you know, heat it up and make it okay. And no, it was bad.
2: So Steve is right. You can't just leave the milk on the counter overnight and think you can just throw it back in the fridge and it's okay.
0: I do not do that. I'm very conscientious when it comes to foods in my refrigerator.
2: Sure. Lives like a bachelor.
3: Now, you know about expiring, but did you know if you get eggs from a farmer, right from the chicken's butt, you don't have to put them in the refrigerator for like months?
2: What?
0: Is that true?
3: If they're dirty, you can just leave them in the container right on the countertop for weeks, and then once you put them in a refrigerator or wash them, then you got to use them like regular
2: eggs. Wouldn't they hatch?
0: True. Wouldn't they hatch,
3: well,
0: Steve?
3: You have air conditioning in your house, right? You don't just leave them in the sun. You don't put them under a heat lamp.
2: Yeah, but isn't that why you put the eggs in the...

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Green Day is teasing something. I mean, they have a new movie on the way, but what else are they teasing? That question will be answered, I should say, in your Real Rock Report, which will be on the way in 15 minutes, and then we'll wrap up the show for another day. Right now, it is The Who, that's H-U, with Johnny Hawkins from Nothing More. This is Lost Soul on the X.

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0: Time to take a look at what's happening out there in the rock world. Green Day are teasing the launch of GDTV, that's Green Day TV, on their YouTube channel, and that happens on Thursday. I wonder what that will entail. I know they have that movie Nimrod's coming out soon, so probably something to do with that. Weezer has dropped a new track from the Gold album, and it has vibes of the Sweater song from the Blue album. It's called CEO, and it has frontman Rivers Cuomo talk singing in verses like the Sweater song, and the video is similar to the original classic as well. The clip also stars Tony Hawk, Rob Riggle, Giovanni Ribisi, and others. You can watch that on YouTube. And finally, Linkin Park's documentary about their return following Chester Bennington's death, Unshattered, will be in theaters on September 30th. The film was directed by band member Joe Hahn, and it covers how they restarted the band with new members Emily Armstrong and Colin Britton, along with footage from the concert in Brazil they did back in November of 2024. Tickets for screenings go on sale August 13th. You can check out the trailer on YouTube. There's also a soundtrack to the film due out on September 25th. That is your Real Rock Report, and that is the show. I want to thank everybody for sticking around this morning. Chelsea Meyer, we had Dean in here, we had Steve Summers. I mean, it was a cavalcade of people today, and also you out there for sticking around and listening to this nonsense every single day. Couldn't do the show without you, and I mean that sincerely. We got Heffin next after 10 o'clock, and then Lou comes in later on in the afternoon, and he's that sweet, sexy voice you hear on your drive home. And he brings you Walk Fork at 5 o'clock. That's commercial-free drive home. Switch the letters around. You'll get it. Take care. Be awesome, babies. And we'll see you tomorrow.
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New stuff there from Shinedown. That track is called Young Again. Yes. Oh, to be young again. To have a full head of hair. No bags under eyes. No knees that crack like knuckle. Why did I become so dramatic? Why did I turn into a Shakespearean actor? Whatever. Here's Stone Temple Pilots. 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

1049 The X, I'm Half Wolf Music from Five Finger Death Punch. They have a big show coming up in about a week and a half over at Tinley Park Amphitheater. Yeah, the Credit Union One Amphitheater. We're coming up on that. I don't know why my accent sounds like that. But right now, A Perfect Circle. Yeah, this is new from A Perfect Circle. Their singer, James Maynard Keenan, going to be on stage with Tool, his other band. Yeah, his other band is Tool. At Riot Fest, you can win your way in at thexrocky.com. New stuff now, though, from A Perfect Circle. This is called Starlet.

hats off and maybe a pillow and a blanket and some good snacks to Jesse T. Leach. He did a 72-hour sleepless live painting marathon. Yeah, and this was so impressive. He did this at Soldier Wellness over at 412 East State Street, and it was quite impressive. Of course, he described it as a struggle to rockrivercurrent.com, but man, this is impressive. Full story, rockrivercurrent.com. Well worth the read. Here's new stuff from Papa Roach. This is See You in Hell. 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

0: Two people, one summer, and 104 beers. That sounds like a blast. The X's 104 Beers of Summer is back. Starting Memorial Day weekend, Matt and Lou will see who can drink 104 beers first. I'm sure we really had to twist their arms to do this again.
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0: 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Who will be crowned this year's champion? 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

1049 DX. Yeah, are you making the trek out east? Soldier Field, Foo Fighters sold out with Queens of the Stone Age this Saturday. Yeah, it is going to be an awesome show. They are the best live band I've ever seen. I'm not going to the show. I want to go to the show, so I'm jealous if you're going to the show. If you're going to the show, I'll give you money to buy me a t-shirt. How about that? I'm becoming that guy. I've seen the Foo Fighters before, but I can confirm. Best live band I've ever seen. Another one of the best bands that has ever come out of Illinois. A band that is going to be at Riot Fest. I'll talk about them in a few minutes. Right now, though, Foo's...

Rise Against, one of the best bands ever out of the state of Illinois. I will put them up there with the Smashing Pumpkins. I will put them up there with Cheap Trick, okay? Disturbed, right there. Rise Against. They'll be at Riot Fest, along with Tool, Alanis Morissette, 21 Pilots, Social Distortion, and many, many more. You can win your way into it. TheXRockford.com. 3-day VIP passes for Riot Fest coming up September 18th through the 20th at Douglas Park over in Chicago. Get in on this. You can enter now. It's at our website. Just put your email in there. Do it. Come on. It's not a telemarketer. It's you winning concert tickets. New stuff now from Black Label Society. This is Name and Blood.

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Chili Peppers, Other Side, off their Californication album, yes, from 1999, just getting it in there, before the end of the decade. It's 90s Proof at Noon, an hour of nothing but 90s rock. We'll do some music from Alice in Chains, what I think could be their best song, a ridiculous song about ministry and a hot rod. Yeah, and we'll talk about those stickers on CDs. What are those? We'll get to them. Right now, Folk Implosion.

0: Ministry, yes, Ministry, with a song off one of those CDs that absolutely has a adult content explicit lyrics sticker on it. Remember those? Yeah, parental advisory. That's what it said. It said parental advisory. You need a parent to advise you about Ministry and their song, Jesus Built My Hot Rod. Mm-hmm, mm-hmm. Not a sedan, just a hot rod. They want a fast one. More 90s rock after this. It's 90s Proof at Noon on the X.
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2: Something takes a part of me. Something lost and never seen.

Korn. Yeah, one of the new metal, NU metal bands of the late 90s, but the 90s had everything. You had the grunge stuff out of Seattle with Nirvana and Pearl Jam. You had this band who was big out of the 80s, out of the southeast of America. Yeah, this is REM with What's the Frequency, Kenneth? It's 90s Proof at Noon, and now of Nothing But 90s Rock.

Deadeye Dick. Yes, that is something I get to say at work. It's 90s Proof at Noon, a band that has had a big resurgence. A lot of people discovering them, and I don't care if you did it on TikTok, you did it. You found the Deftones, a band that is now selling out arenas, maybe the most popular they've ever been. And that's a band I knew in high school. And now someone in high school knows the Deftones. Let's go back. This is My Own Summer. It's 90s Proof at Noon on the X.

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6: City Council has delayed a vote on who will serve as interim mayor of Rockford after Tom McNamara's resignation at the end of the month. The city's legal department says it needs more time to research the law as it pertains to the timing of the resignation and whether a city council member can be appointed acting mayor. A vote was pushed back by 1 week. It could be brought back up during a special city council meeting on Monday. Kevin Haas reporting.
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1049 The X, I'm Hef. That is Social Distortion, Social D for the cool kids. They're going to be playing at Riot Fest along with Rise Against, Tool, 21 Pilots, Alanis Morissette, You and Me, Eating a Corn Dog, Eating Our Weight in Corn Dogs. Maybe just Eating Our Height. Maybe if we ate like, you know, 6 or 7 corn dogs over the weekend, that could work. 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
1: Green Day are teasing the launch of GDTV, that's Green Day TV, on their YouTube channel, and that happens on Thursday. Weezer has dropped a new track from the Gold album, and it has vibes of the Sweater song from the Blue album. It's called CEO, and it has frontman Rivers Cuomo talk singing in verses like the Sweater song, and the video is similar to the original classic as well. The clip also stars Tony Hawk, Rob Riggle, Giovanni Ribisi, and others. You can watch that on YouTube. And finally, Linkin Park's documentary about their return following Chester Bennington's death, Unshattered, will be in theaters on September 30th. The film was directed by band member Joe Hahn, and it covers how they restarted the band with new members Emily Armstrong and Colin Britton, along with footage from the concert in Brazil they did back in November of 2024. Tickets for screenings go on sale August 13th. You can check out the trailer on YouTube. There's also a soundtrack to the film due out on September 25th.
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We are celebrating Rockford Hero Climb, the fifth anniversary of Rockford Hero Climb. Man, I can't believe this is the fifth time we've done it. 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We will be there honoring those that we lost on September 11th, 25 years ago. 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More than excited to be back with them this year for Hero Climb. 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You can also get your group signed up while you're at it. You're going to reserve your t-shirt as well. You guarantee your size if you get signed up now. And you'll get a couple other goodies packed in there. 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It's going to be an amazing day. It has been every year that we've done this. It's so amazing to see the crowd show up and just do this because they care. They're helping out a great cause in Lindmark Foundation to get the info, get signed up, and come hang out with the Climb Some Stairs. Or you can do the track at Swanson City. You don't have to go up and down the stairs. If it's too hard, no problem. We can make it a little easier on you. Still, the point is helping out a great cause and remembering those lost in 9/11. 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

Nickelback will hit us with a new album just in time for Halloween, October 30th. Everything Under the Sun coming our way. That's where you'll find this track. It's Lou on the X with Rattle the Cage.

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2: One of the reasons I've had a lot of people say, well, you're not giving us a lot of time when you left. And I am not. And I feel badly for that, but that's also for a very important reason. I really believe that Rockford residents should have the opportunity, and they should, and they have the right to vote on who they want to lead their city. And so if I leave now, they have that opportunity. If I wait extra month or two, city council would select who is their mayor for the next 2.5 years. And I love city council. They're all fine people, but I really think Rockford residents should decide who that person is.
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Young Again, that is Shinedown, who will be a part of Velocity Fest along with Creed and Saving Abel and Skillet and so many more. It's happening in September. Dyersville, Iowa. Cool part is this is happening at the spot where they shot Field of Dreams. So, like, literally, the field from the movie is right next to the venue. It's absolutely awesome. Three amazing days lined up for Velocity Fest. You can get all the info on that on the front page of thexrockford.com.

Wednesday the 19th, Five Finger Death Punch will be in Tinley Park. 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It's Villainous on the X.

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Saturday night, Soldier Field, the Foo Fighters will be there. Actually, I was looking at their set list from Toronto the other night. They just opened the North American portion of their tour. Stacked actors making it in, Wheels. I'm very, very, very excited to see what the Foo Fighters give us on Saturday night. So, Lou on the X, we're getting ready for Walk Fork at 5. Got a request? Text it to me, 815-874-2104. It's on the way just before 5 on the X.

0: Beaches in Tennessee, that is new from Cage the Elephant. It's Lou on 104.9 The X. We're getting to do what we do every weekday just before 5. Wrap up your workday with a bunch of music. Your Walk Fork at 5 is about to kick off. Gretchen on text. I like this option. Going with some Dogstar. A little love for Keanu. All in now from Dogstar. Going to get things going in Walk Fork at 5 today for Gretchen. If you have a request, do what she did. Text me your name and the song you want to get into 815-874-2104. We'll try and make it happen in your Walk Fork at 5 as we wrap your workday. It's kicking off next on The X.
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2: Green Day are teasing the launch of GDTV, that's Green Day TV, on their YouTube channel, and that happens on Thursday. Weezer has dropped a new track from the Gold album, and it has vibes of the Sweater song from the Blue album. It's called CEO, and it has frontman Rivers Cuomo talk singing in verses like the Sweater song, and the video is similar to the original classic as well. The clip also stars Tony Hawk, Rob Riggle, Giovanni Ribisi, and others. You can watch that on YouTube. And finally, Linkin Park's documentary about their return following Chester Bennington's death, Unshattered, will be in theaters on September 30th. The film was directed by band member Joe Hahn, and it covers how they restarted the band with new members Emily Armstrong and Colin Britton, along with footage from the concert in Brazil they did back in November of 2024. Tickets for screenings go on sale August 13th. You can check out the trailer on YouTube. There's also the soundtrack to the film due out on September 25th.
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6: Rockford City Council members have approved a six-month moratorium on data centers, although it doesn't apply to a key piece of land where Monarch Energy is considering a data center development. Aldermen voted 14-0 this week to approve the moratorium and direct city staff to conduct a comprehensive review of the best practices regarding the development, expansion, and operation of data centers. City staff said it doesn't apply to land that Monarch controls because of a pre-existing annexation agreement that cannot be changed without a deal from both parties. Kevin House reporting.
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that you ever hated. 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I think you just got to dig down quite a bit. 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We're inside your Walk 4, Get 5 with the Offspring on the X.

0: Anthony, looking for some Bill Murray with A Day to Remember on that track. Always Let You Down to wrap. 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

Hoppy, time will tell. 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